0: Radio, check.
1: Call Shop Radio presents The Bubble. 1 hour of fresh music with your host, Liquid.

just said is one of the most insanely idiotic things I have ever heard. At no point in your rambling, incoherent response were you even close to anything that could be considered a rational thought. Everyone in this room is now dumber for having listened to it. I award you no points.

your attention, please. Empty force in the house tonight. It's time for a new dimension of sound. The music you are about to experience will blow your mind.

Sweetheart, a good amount of time has gone by since I first began this tape. And by now, the surgery is all over with, and I'm at home in my own little bed. It's Wednesday, the 23rd, and I'm by myself. And I'm wishing, and I am wishing, that you were with me and that you could hold me in your arms. I feel very lonesome right now and don't feel terribly well. And so, all in all, I'm just... I just really need you right now, and I wish you were here. With any kind of luck, you'll call me on the weekend. And I seem to remember that you told me you'd call me either Saturday or Sunday. And I'll be awfully glad. I just wish you were here to put your arms around me. I need that, darling, and I keep it in my mind that October's going to be here. And when it comes, that you're never going to have to leave again. And that keeps me going, and that keeps me praying for your safe return. Because I do love you, and I do need to be with you. Never to leave you again, and never to have you leave me again, one day at a time.

my bedroom. So I got somebody out here to fix it, and that cost me almost $70. It cost me $125 to get out of the hospital. Believe me, I'm going to be an absolute pauper by the time you get back. And I didn't want that, but I can't help it, sweetheart. When I talked to you Sunday, you sounded awfully angry. And I couldn't understand why. I hope that there was nothing wrong, and if there was, I hope maybe we can talk about it when you do call this weekend. We don't need to have secrets from one another, and we shouldn't be snapping each other over a long-distance phone.

Yo, Copenhagen, Tak, thank you for coming. Make some noise for Charlie Stacey on the keys. Rocco Paladino on the bass. Are you not being beautiful? Yeah, this is the last track.

words in this fudge. Vocals put words in his mouth. A fudge lets vocals put words in his mouth. A fudge lets vocals put words in his mouth. A fudge.

Good morning, dear listeners. This is Alfalfa speaking, and this is a special edition of Electro Latino to promote a release from Unsound Records, whose goal is to gather funds to help the victims of the two earthquakes in Venezuela from last week. So this first track is from Venezuelan producer Stefano Andriessi, who was living in Buenos Aires and is now living in Barcelona. Where Are You is the track by Stefano Andriessi.

This track was Where Are You from Stefano Andriessi on this compilation to gather funds and resources for Venezuela. You can find this compilation on the Bandcamp of Unsound Records. Coming up is Samuel Java with his track Final Approach. Samuel Java is an electronic music producer and DJ from Colombia. One of my favorite producers out there coming from Latin America. You can find his releases, for example, on Cabaret Recordings.

This was Samuel Hava with Final Approach for this compilation released on Unsound Records. Coming up, we have the next start by Erika Halliday called The Day After. Erika is a producer from Buenos Aires, Argentina. Once again, you can find this compilation on the Bandcamp page of Unsounds Records. Oop. This track is produced by Erika Halliday and Lourene. I forgot to mention Lourene. Sorry.

This has been The Day After by Erika Halliday and Lorene for Own Sounds Records. Coming up is Lucas Alvarez with his track Acid Tube. Acid Tube by Lucas Alvarez.

This was Lucas Alvarez with his track Acid Tube for Unsounds Records. If you get the chance and you like any of the music, visit their Bandcamp page and buy it so you can help out the people in Venezuela that need to rebuild their lives. This track that you're listening right now is by Matias Mutten, a good friend of mine from Uruguay. The name of the track is Macabuca.

This has been Mutten, Matthias Mutten with Makabuka for Own Sounds Records. Coming up, Bruno Lam with The Back Trends. Bruno Lam from Buenos Aires, Argentina, founder of the collective Animatech. If you say Animatech, from end to beginning, you get a funny name, Animatech.

This was Bruno Lam, L-A-M, with The Back Trends for Unsounds Records. Coming up is another producer from Uruguay called Marcos Coya, and his track is called Light Dark.

You've just listened to Marcos Coxa with Light Dark for this Venezuelan Relief Effort compilation by Unsounds Records. This new track is by Argentinian producer Juan, with two A's, Juan, called Al Summer Jit for Unsounds Records. Juan is a young producer from La Plata that's been making hit after hit, I would say, for the last 3 or 4 years now. Be sure to check him out, Juan,

This has been Juan with Summer Jits. Coming up, we had JPG with his track Lejanía for Unsound Records.

This has been JPG JPG with Lejanía. And the last track we have for today is by Dutra, D-U-T-R-A. And the track is called Perdido en el Limbo from the Paraguayan producer Dutra.

And this has been Perdido en el Limbo by Dutra, the Paraguayan producer. All of these tracks and many more can be found on the compilation by Unsounds Records on their Bandcamp page. If you get the chance, buy it to help our Venezuelan brothers. This has been Alfalfa with a new edition for Electro Latino. I love you guys. Spread the love and hate.

Hello, dear Earthlings. We are now traveling to a sonic radio show, listening to some cosmic flowers with me, Lukas Ritschratsch, streaming from Halle live. And first song is Suzanne Chiani and Kathleen Aurelia Smith, Closed Circuit.

You were listening to Caitlin Aurelia Smith and Suzanne Chiani, both playing the wonderful synthesizer Buchla, Spaceship in Itself. And you can continue leaning back and maybe biting your fingernails and dream about the stars and the earth floating around endlessly in space.

Now we were listening to Bernard Xolotl, who took us on a trip with his Surge modular synthesizer and some echoed electric guitar. And now here comes Pauline Anastrom and takes us on a journey through time with her track Ancient Sea Ritual.

Yeah, well, thank you, Claude Larson, for this happy little adventure called Swamps. On the record is called Environment and was released 1978 on Selected Sound. And now we listen to a classic from Tangerine Dream, Hyperborea. And it very much portrays the icy north and the wind and the ice that's falling from the sky, like today here in Halle. And I recommend you to stay inside. If you go outside, use also your hands for walking.

Let me add that the records from Caitlin Aurelia Smith and Susan Chiani, as well as Pauline Understrom, were released on a label, it's called Raving International, and it's very good.

So this last song is called Song for My Mother from Michal Urbaniak, aka Urbaniaks. I think we have to ask Freud on this one. And now into the next one.

This was a very cosmic theme in the song. It's called Love. Also, it takes me back to Earth a little bit. And it was from Amy Tuff Ra on her first release from 2025. And I think it's worth to check it out. It's very good. And now into the last 2 minutes, I talk too much. From Lullaby Movement, Roo, Roo, Roo.